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We go drink drinks and take shots until we fall out like the roof on fire. Now, baby, get my booty naked, take off all your clothes and light the roof on fire. Tell her, baby, baby, baby, baby, baby, baby, baby, baby, baby, baby, baby, I'm on fire. I tell her, baby, ball.

rewind. When we rewind, when the crowd say ball, selector. Rewind, when the crowd say ball, ball, ball. Rewind, when the crowd say ball, selector. Rewind, when the crowd say ball, selector. Rewind,

and when you've been living hell to me. You blistered me since 1963. I've seen 'em come and go, and I've seen 'em die.